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1: Alright, you cats, it's time to dance. The show was that we can do the more cat snap. To dance, snap, snap, snap, just like that.

0: Descarcă aplicația ITBT FM și ascultă următoarele episoade din Enciclopedia Zimii Tot, când vrei tu.
1: Now listen closely, 'cause we're gonna play a game. This game is called Mother May I. And all you have to do is listen and follow the moves that I call out. But you can only do these moves if I say three magic words, which are Mother May I.
2: Mother May I.
1: So if I say something like Mother May I jump up real high, well, you can go ahead and try. Jump! Good! But if I do not say Mother May I, then you may not do the move. Get it? Got it? Good. Let's go. Mother, may I take baby steps? Mother, may I take the leap? Mother, may I swim and get wet? Can I dance to the beat?
2: No! You didn't say Mother, may

0: jump really high?
1: I can jump really high.
0: Can you jump high just like me?

I'm a mess and I will always be. Do you wanna stick around and see me drown? Fuck, I'm about to lose it all. I'm a drunk and I will always

0: We're sorry.
1: We're sorry.
0: The number you have dialed. The number you have dialed
1: has been disconnected or
0: is not in service at this time.

that you return one day. But in your prison state, you may as well not be here at all. You wear a thin disguise, it's from yourself you hide.

We know life pulls the rug from our feet one day to another. No time to be shy. We must treat this